Jesus.

0: when they say
1: fashion women are sad sometimes.
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That's what I'm saying. 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

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Oh my gosh, guys, thank you all so much for tuning into my first ever house mix. I just love house music. Oh my gosh, this gives me the most amazing feeling ever. If you like this video, please give this video a big thumbs up and join the family. Hit that subscribe button. If you're not already, make sure you follow Oso City on Instagram right now at Oso City, at OsoCity. Enter my comments, enter my DMs. It's a great way for us to talk to each other, communicate with each other. So make sure you follow Oso City on Instagram right now. Also, while you're on Instagram, it makes my day. Beautiful people, mi gente. Yo, it makes my day. When you guys make videos, listening to my mix and tag me from all over the world, it puts the biggest smile on my face. So make a couple videos listening to my mix and tag Oso City. If you're not already, beautiful people, make sure you follow Oso City on Spotify right now. At Oso City, I have so much amazing original projects coming out, and I'm so excited for all you to hear. Also, while you're on Spotify, make sure you like the Oso City playlist, because I update it every week with the best music from around the world. Wherever you are in the world, I hope you and your family are staying safe. Oso City is gonna be here every week, bringing those good vibes for you, baby. I'm gonna see you next week. Deuces!

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Maybe this time I'll believe that I'm meant for this. I'll believe that I'm meant to be with you. Just what I wanna do.

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I'm gonna die, I'm gonna die, I'm gonna die, I'm gonna die, I'm gonna die, I'm gonna die, I'm gonna die, I'

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It's your boy, Ronnie J. Driz. 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

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There's no other way to start your weekend. So definitely, I got you every Friday from 3 to 6. Let's go.

Yo, what's up, man? This is Coco to say, and you are listening to Exotic Deep. Soulful anthems, so feel the music. And don't forget to feel the

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And this is Exotic D. Soulful anthems. Sit down, relax, and enjoy the music.

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This is Exotic Deep, Soulful Anthems. Sit down, relax, and enjoy the music.

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2: 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This is Exotic Deep, Soulful Anthems. 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

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This is Exotic Deep, Soulful Anthems. 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

Yo, what's up, man? This is Coco the Sales, and you are listening to Exotic Deep, Soulful Anthems. So feel the groove, and don't forget to feel the groove, because it's about to go down.

0: is a feeling.
1: This is a feeling. This is a feeling.
0: This is a groove.
1: This is a groove.
0: This is music.
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0: And this is exotic deep.
1: This is exotic deep.
0: Soulful anthems.
1: Soulful anthems.
0: Sit down.
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0: Relax.

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This is Exotic Deep, Soulful Anthem. Sit down, relax, and enjoy the music.